0: The sun is down, the stars are out, and it's time for a pop culture party.
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2: Pumped up about something. 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
3: I have not, actually.
2: Donnie, they come with names. So
3: that one says Michelle. 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
2: Right, but my name is never in the like stash. 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And I think everyone needs to have a pseudo fake name that we all use. So what's yours?
3: Well, I mean, if I'm Beyonce, who's our Kelly Rowland?
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7: Heartland weather. Clouds will increase tonight, bringing a round of rain showers starting as early as 10 p.m. and exiting by the early morning hours. Winds will stay breezy tonight from the south, keeping lows near 50 degrees. Sunshine returns tomorrow with a gusty south wind reaching near 30 miles per hour at times. This will help warm us into the upper 70s and low 80s. A few scattered showers and thunderstorms are possible across central Wisconsin tomorrow night, but the severe threat remains very low. Partly cloudy skies to start off your weekend on Saturday with warm temperatures still hanging out in the upper 70s. For WeatherWatch 12, I'm meteorologist Chase Ropenack on Mix 96.
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6: Clouds will increase tonight, bringing a round of rain showers starting as early as 10 p.m. and exiting by the early morning hours. Winds will stay breezy tonight from the south, keeping lows near 50 degrees. Sunshine returns tomorrow with a gusty south wind reaching near 30 miles per hour at times. This will help warm us into the upper 70s and low 80s. A few scattered showers and thunderstorms are possible across central Wisconsin tomorrow night, but the severe threat remains very low. Partly cloudy skies to start off your weekend on Saturday with warm temperatures still hanging out in the upper 70s. For WeatherWatch 12, I'm meteorologist Chase Ropenack on Mix 96.
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13: Heartland weather. Clouds will increase tonight, bringing a round of rain showers starting as early as 10 p.m. and exiting by the early morning hours. Winds will stay breezy tonight from the south, keeping lows near 50 degrees. Sunshine returns tomorrow with a gusty south wind reaching near 30 miles per hour at times. This will help warm us into the upper 70s and low 80s. A few scattered showers and thunderstorms are possible across central Wisconsin tomorrow night, but the severe threat remains very low. Partly cloudy skies to start off your weekend on Saturday with warm temperatures still hanging out in the upper 70s. For Weather Watch 12, I'm meteorologist Chase Ropenack on Mix 96.
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3: Heartland Weather. Clouds will increase tonight, bringing a round of rain showers starting as early as 10 p.m. and exiting by the early morning hours. Winds will stay breezy tonight from the south, keeping lows near 50 degrees. Sunshine returns tomorrow with a gusty south wind reaching near 30 miles per hour at times. This will help warm us into the upper 70s and low 80s. A few scattered showers and thunderstorms are possible across central Wisconsin tomorrow night, but the severe threat remains very low. Partly cloudy skies to start off your weekend on Saturday with warm temperatures still hanging out in the upper 70s. For WeatherWatch 12, I'm meteorologist Chase Ropenack on Mix 96.

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10: Clouds will increase tonight, bringing a round of rain showers starting as early as 10 p.m. and exiting by the early morning hours. Winds will stay breezy tonight from the south, keeping lows near 50 degrees. Sunshine returns tomorrow with a gusty south wind reaching near 30 miles per hour at times. This will help warm us into the upper 70s and low 80s. A few scattered showers and thunderstorms are possible across central Wisconsin tomorrow night, but the severe threat remains very low. Partly cloudy skies to start off your weekend on Saturday with warm temperatures still hanging out in the upper 70s. For WeatherWatch 12, I'm meteorologist Chase Ropenack on Mix 96.
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0: crush.
1: Knee-jerk reactions only. Lauren Snepp, Donnie Meacham. A woman, she showed up to a Zoom interview and she was not wearing makeup. She didn't get the job. She asked, I feel like the interview went really, really well. HR literally told her she didn't put enough effort into her appearance. What do you think about that?
2: Well, first of all, I'm sure that's illegal in certain states. Like, and I'm sorry, why are you hiring people just solely based on look? I'm actually glad because you've seen some of our coworkers. I don't want a hot coworker because I will be tempted to hook up with them. And that's also against HR rules. So you know what? Hire uglies.
1: We are not wearing any masks tonight. Yeah. Donnie coming in with all of his realest thoughts. I love it.

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1: Would you let me buy your gas for the entire summer? I bet you would. It's Lauren Snap from Pop Crush Nights. 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It's a $500 Visa gift card. And all you have to do is link up on the Pop Crush app or head over to popcrush.com. 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
2: 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Let's go to Orlando.
1: 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I mean, come on.
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4: Heartland weather. Clouds will increase tonight, bringing a round of rain showers starting as early as 10 p.m. and exiting by the early morning hours. Winds will stay breezy tonight from the south, keeping lows near 50 degrees. Sunshine returns tomorrow with a gusty south wind reaching near 30 miles per hour at times. This will help warm us into the upper 70s and low 80s. A few scattered showers and thunderstorms are possible across central Wisconsin tomorrow night, but the severe threat remains very low. Partly cloudy skies to start off your weekend on Saturday with warm temperatures still hanging out in the upper 70s. For WeatherWatch 12, I'm meteorologist Chase Ropenack on Mix 96.
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2: Pumped up about something. Okay, so have you bought a Diet Coke or a regular Coke recently?
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2: Donnie, they come with names. So

0: That one says Michelle. Your name's not Michelle.
1: I know, but like, I kind of want to be Michelle. Like, I think that would be a fun name for a weekend.
0: But I'm very confused because isn't the point of like, if you see the name on the thing, you're supposed to find your name?
1: Right, but my name is never in the like stash. So I've decided that my name is going to be Michelle. And I think everyone needs to have a pseudo fake name that we all use. So what's yours?
0: Well, I mean, if I'm Beyonce, who's our Kelly Rowland?
1: Hit us up if you're Kelly. 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

0: Jersey's Hop Crush.
1: Donnie and I are very close. Yes. Close enough even to the point that we've got secret codes. It's a secret language.
2: We're going to fill you in.
3: That's Morse code. I'm saying play that alarm.
1: Yeah, I'm going to play the song and then we're coming back.
0: We want your hot takes. 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
12: Heartland weather. Clouds will increase tonight, bringing a round of rain showers starting as early as 10 p.m. and exiting by the early morning hours. Winds will stay breezy tonight from the south, keeping lows near 50 degrees. Sunshine returns tomorrow with a gusty south wind reaching near 30 miles per hour at times. This will help warm us into the upper 70s and low 80s. A few scattered showers and thunderstorms are possible across central Wisconsin tomorrow night, but the severe threat remains very low. Partly cloudy skies to start off your weekend on Saturday with warm temperatures still hanging out in the upper 70s. For WeatherWatch 12, I'm meteorologist Chase Ropenack on Mix 96.
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1: Do you and your friends have secret codes? Lauren Snap, Donnie Meacham. So Donnie and I have a secret code.
2: Yes.
1: And it's called 911 or 411. And that is what we send each other in a text if we need each other's attention for any reason. So 911, it's an emergency. I need you to call me right now. The house is on fire. 411 means I got some information.
2: Yeah, we usually do it after a meeting. So if I have a meeting or Lauren has a meeting, we'll be like, all right, text me. Is it 911 to where it's like, we need to talk because something's going on? Or it's 411 where it's just like, all right, things are fine. We just need to like spill some tea. I know you have a texting code, Morse code, smoke signal, a bat you throw out the window. 1-888-900-5217.

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1: Would you let me buy your gas for the entire summer? 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And all you have to do is link up on the Pop Crush app or head over to popcrush.com. Fuel up.
2: They say the holy water's watered down. And this town's lost its faith. Our colors will fade eventually. 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

0: 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I know that you were a bartender for a while. Carol Burnett is carrying around a recipe for a Cosmo, and she hands it to her bartender. 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
1: No, you know what? I'm all here for it because I'd rather know how you like it because then you can't complain. 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This is what you get. 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
0: And I bet she tips well.
1: Oh, you

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2: Weather. Clouds will increase tonight, bringing a round of rain showers starting as early as 10 p.m. and exiting by the early morning hours. Winds will stay breezy tonight from the south, keeping lows near 50 degrees. Sunshine returns tomorrow with a gusty south wind reaching near 30 miles per hour at times. This will help warm us into the upper 70s and low 80s. A few scattered showers and thunderstorms are possible across central Wisconsin tomorrow night, but the severe threat remains very low. Partly cloudy skies to start off your weekend on Saturday, with warm temperatures still hanging out in the upper 70s. For WeatherWatch 12, I'm meteorologist Chase Ropenack on Mix 96.
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9: Heartland weather. Clouds will increase tonight, bringing a round of rain showers starting as early as 10 p.m. and exiting by the early morning hours. Winds will stay breezy tonight from the south, keeping lows near 50 degrees. Sunshine returns tomorrow with a gusty south wind reaching near 30 miles per hour at times. This will help warm us into the upper 70s and low 80s. A few scattered showers and thunderstorms are possible across central Wisconsin tomorrow night, but the severe threat remains very low. Partly cloudy skies to start off your weekend on Saturday with warm temperatures still hanging out in the upper 70s. For WeatherWatch 12, I'm meteorologist Chase Ropenack on Mix 96.
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1: Mandy, she was listening in tonight, 92.9 NIN in Wichita Falls. She says that her post-breakup purchase was a journal, and I'm here for it. I like that. Write down your thoughts. Get your anger out.
2: Yeah. Also, call us and leave us some of those, you know, I want to see what you wrote immediately. The day after, it was, I hate him. He's the worst. He's a troll. He's, oh, I hate. And then, like, a week later, you're like, well, you know what? He actually wasn't so bad. I want to I definitely want to read this journal.
1: It's the rage writing for me.
2: Literally.

0: Jersey's Hop Crush.
1: You are not invited. Yeah.
2: What?
1: You're not invited. It's dumb, but it's also kind of brilliant. So a bride and groom, they sent friends and family before their wedding a you are not invited card just to let people know that they did not make the shortlist. Kind of epic, right? Like, because there are times when people talk about weddings and they're sitting there going, oh, am I going to have to get something? Am I invited to this wedding? But no, this is letting you know you are not invited to my what? Oh, I can't tell. This is brilliant or just offensive.
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12: Heartland weather. Clouds will increase tonight, bringing a round of rain showers starting as early as 10 p.m. and exiting by the early morning hours. Winds will stay breezy tonight from the south, keeping lows near 50 degrees. Sunshine returns tomorrow with a gusty

0: south wind reaching near 30 miles per hour at times. This will help warm us into the upper 70s and low 80s. A few scattered showers and thunderstorms are possible across central Wisconsin tomorrow night, but the severe threat remains very low. Partly cloudy skies to start off your weekend on Saturday with warm temperatures still hanging out in the upper 70s. For WeatherWatch 12, I'm meteorologist Chase Ropenack on Mix 96.
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12: Heartland Weather.
13: Clouds will increase tonight, bringing a round of rain showers starting as early as 10 p.m. and exiting by the early morning hours. Winds will stay breezy tonight from the south, keeping lows near 50 degrees. Sunshine returns tomorrow with a gusty south wind reaching near 30 miles per hour at times. This will help warm us into the upper 70s and low 80s. A few scattered showers and thunderstorms are possible across central Wisconsin tomorrow night, but the severe threat remains very low. Partly cloudy skies to start off your weekend on Saturday with warm temperatures still hanging out in the upper 70s. For WeatherWatch 12, I'm meteorologist Chase Ropenack on Mix 96.
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5: Heartland Weather. Clouds will increase tonight, bringing a round of rain showers starting as early as 10 p.m. and exiting by the early morning hours. Winds will stay breezy tonight from the south, keeping lows near 50 degrees. Sunshine returns tomorrow with a gusty south wind reaching near 30 miles per hour at times. This will help warm us into the upper 70s and low 80s. A few scattered showers and thunderstorms are possible across central Wisconsin tomorrow night, but the severe threat remains very low. Partly cloudy skies to start off your weekend on Saturday with warm temperatures still hanging out in the upper 70s. For WeatherWatch 12, I'm meteorologist Chase Ropenack on Mix 96.
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7: Heartland Weather. Clouds will increase tonight, bringing a round of rain showers starting as early as 10 p.m. and exiting by the early morning hours. Winds will stay breezy tonight from the south, keeping lows near 50 degrees. Sunshine returns tomorrow with a gusty south wind reaching near 30 miles per hour at times. This will help warm us into the upper 70s and low 80s. A few scattered showers and thunderstorms are possible across central Wisconsin tomorrow night, but the severe threat remains very low. Partly cloudy skies to start off your weekend on Saturday with warm temperatures still hanging out in the upper 70s. For WeatherWatch 12, I'm meteorologist Chase Wopenack on Mix 96.
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0: 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Hey, it's Marconi. I always hear people bragging about weightlifting, you know? 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
9: Heartland Weather.
10: Clouds will increase tonight, bringing a round of rain showers starting as early as 10 p.m. and exiting by the early morning hours. Winds will stay breezy tonight from the south, keeping lows near 50 degrees. Sunshine returns tomorrow with a gusty south wind reaching near 30 miles per hour at times. This will help warm us into the upper 70s and low 80s. A few scattered showers and thunderstorms are possible across central Wisconsin tomorrow night, but the severe threat remains very low. Partly cloudy skies to start off your weekend on Saturday with warm temperatures still hanging out in the upper 70s. For WeatherWatch 12, I'm meteorologist Chase Ropenack on Mix 96.
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8: Clouds will increase tonight, bringing a round of rain showers starting as early as 10 p.m. and exiting by the early morning hours. Winds will stay breezy tonight from the south, keeping lows near 50 degrees. Sunshine returns tomorrow with a gusty south wind reaching near 30 miles per hour at times. This will help warm us into the upper 70s and low 80s. A few scattered showers and thunderstorms are possible across central Wisconsin tomorrow night, but the severe threat remains very low. Partly cloudy skies to start off your weekend on Saturday with warm temperatures still hanging out in the upper 70s. For Weather Watch 12, I'm meteorologist Chase Ropenack on Mix 96.
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0: 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Hey, it's Marconi. The cop walks up to my car and sees that inside it's filled to the roof with popcorn. As he gets closer, he hears the sound of light crunching.
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7: Clouds will increase tonight, bringing a round of rain showers starting as early as 10 p.m. and exiting by the early morning hours. Winds will stay breezy tonight from the south, keeping lows near 50 degrees. Sunshine returns tomorrow with a gusty south wind reaching near 30 miles per hour at times. This will help warm us into the upper 70s and low 80s. A few scattered showers and thunderstorms are possible across central Wisconsin tomorrow night, but the severe threat remains very low. Partly cloudy skies to start off your weekend on Saturday with warm temperatures still hanging out in the upper 70s. For WeatherWatch 12, I'm meteorologist Chase Ropenack on Mix 96.
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10: Heartland Weather. Clouds will increase tonight, bringing a round of rain showers starting as early as 10 p.m. and exiting by the early morning hours. Winds will stay breezy tonight from the south, keeping lows near 50 degrees. Sunshine returns tomorrow with a gusty south wind reaching near 30 miles per hour at times. This will help warm us into the upper 70s and low 80s. A few scattered showers and thunderstorms are possible across central Wisconsin tomorrow night, but the severe threat remains very low. Partly cloudy skies will start off your weekend on Saturday with warm temperatures still hanging out in the upper 70s. For WeatherWatch 12, I'm meteorologist Chase Ropenack on Mix 96.
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10: Clouds will increase tonight, bringing a round of rain showers starting as early as 10 p.m. and exiting by the early morning hours. Winds will stay breezy tonight from the south, keeping lows near 50 degrees. Sunshine returns tomorrow with a gusty south wind reaching near 30 miles per hour at times. This will help warm us into the upper 70s and low 80s. A few scattered showers and thunderstorms are possible across central Wisconsin tomorrow night, but the severe threat remains very low. Partly cloudy skies to start off your weekend on Saturday with warm temperatures still hanging out in the upper 70s. For WeatherWatch 12, I'm meteorologist Chase Ropenack on Mix 96.
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8: Heartland weather.
9: Mostly sunny and windy today. It will be on the warm side with high temperatures reaching for the low 80s. Winds could gust up to 30 miles per hour out of the southwest. Mostly cloudy tonight. A few thunderstorms are possible with lows in the mid-50s. Partly cloudy and windy on Saturday with highs in the upper 70s to lower 80s. For Weather Watch 12, I'm your oldest Devin Biggs on Mix 96.
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5: Heartland Weather.
6: Mostly sunny and windy today. It will be on the warm side with high temperatures reaching for the low 80s. Winds could gust up to 30 miles per hour out of the southwest. Mostly cloudy tonight. A few thunderstorms are possible with lows in the mid-50s. Partly cloudy and windy on Saturday with highs in the upper 70s to lower 80s. For Weather Watch 12, I'm meteorologist Devin Biggs on Mix 96.
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0: Better Me For You, Max McNown, and Fun Period, song called We Are Young, on International Kangaroo Care Awareness Day, International Day of Families, National Nylon Stocking Day, National Chocolate Chip Day, good with that, and Peace Officers Memorial Day. 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
9: Heartland weather.
10: Mostly sunny and...

0: Windy today, and we'll be on the warm side with high temperatures reaching for the low 80s. Winds could gust up to 30 miles per hour out of the southwest. Mostly cloudy tonight. A few thunderstorms are possible with lows in the mid-50s. Partly cloudy and windy on Saturday with highs in the upper 70s to lower 80s. For Weather Watch 12, I'm meteorologist Devin Biggs on Mix 96.
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0: just wanna dive.
1: It's BTS and Twim and Sabrina Carpenter, and that's Espresso. And Todd, here, a new study out. Women who exercise, they say, while trying to quit smoking are twice as likely to kick the habit as smokers who don't work out. On the other hand, those who smoke while exercising, you ever seen anybody do that? Not in a long time. Are twice as likely to fall flat on their face while trying to stomp at a cigarette butt on a treadmill. And the gym doesn't like that practice at all, I can promise you.
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4: Heartland Weather.
5: Mostly sunny and windy today. It will be on the warm side with high temperatures reaching for the low 80s. Winds could gust up to 30 miles per hour out of the southwest. Mostly cloudy tonight. A few thunderstorms are possible with lows in the mid-50s. Partly cloudy and windy on Saturday with highs in the upper 70s to lower 80s. For Weather Watch 12, I'm your oldest Devin Biggs on Mix 96.
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0: Well, thank you, Lars. I see you've texted into the show. In fact, we're having a real-time conversation, as a matter of fact.
1: Wow.
0: But he started off by saying, Brad, you like the desert conditions like La Quinta in Arizona, I'm guessing. Perfect golf tee-off conditions really are 8 a.m. tee-off, 73 degrees, 50% humidity, no breeze, sunshine, and a cold 12-pack of beer in the cart.
1: There you go.
0: And a great partner.
1: You like the humidity, though, too, which is the blech.
0: Where else would you rather be? And I said, sounds good to me. When do we tee off? So thanks, Lars, for the text. 888-922-7234. Yeah, are you kidding? I grew up playing golf in Miami and Florida in general.
1: But if you
0: thunder,
1: had a choice,
0: showers, lightning, humidity, all of it.
1: Would you rather have hot and humid or hot and dry?
0: Yeah, hot and dry is fine. It's just that if you grow up, you don't know any different. It is what it is. So I can't take the complaining from everybody though.
1: It's
0: slightly humid, they're like, ah, I can't believe how humid it is. Like, oh, please.
1: But it's because you don't have any kind of a temperature control, which is why you can eat hot stuff and not even break a sweat.
0: Well, I do. In fact, I get too cold a lot of the time now. So that's the problem. Anyway, whole other discussion for a whole other podcast, which we may do. But anyway, thank you,
1: Lars. Are we getting paid for something else we didn't know about?
0: We sure are. So- In a whole lot of dollars. Thank you, Lars. 888-922-7234. Here is some news.
2: The Roundup with Ashley Page.
1: Well, according to a study, women who exercise while trying to quit smoking are twice as likely to kick the habit as smokers who don't work out and are trying to quit. Fear of gaining weight is the primary reason that many women give for not quitting smoking. The study showed that at the end of 12 weeks, 19% of exercisers had kicked the habit for at least 2 months. At the one-year mark, 12% remained smoke-free. So anything that helps you quit smoking. And probably because you realize when you're exercising, you can't breathe that well if you're a smoker.
0: Yeah.
1: I'm not a smoker. I can't breathe that well when I exercise.
0: Right.
1: So Amazon is expanding its 30-minute delivery service. 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They tested it in a couple of markets like Seattle and Philly. Now it's available Atlanta, Austin, Dallas-Fort Worth, and we're actually going to talk about a 30-minute delivery thing in just a little bit. So Netflix's golf comedy The Hawk stars Will Ferrell as Lonnie the Hawk Hawkins, a washed-up golf legend wanting just one last major championship. The cast features Molly Shannon as his estranged wife, Jimmy Tatro as his son, and Luke Wilson as his rival who has bested him twice. It comes to Netflix July 16th. You can also watch Will Ferrell Saturday Night Live this weekend as he hosts the season 51 finale.
0: Wow.
1: Paul McCartney is the musical guest. Mm. And that's your news.
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12: Mostly sunny and warmer today with high temperatures reaching for the upper 60s. Mostly cloudy tonight. Some rain showers will move in as lows fall into the upper 40s. Winds could gust up to 25 miles per hour out of the south. Partly cloudy on Friday. Some morning rain showers will be possible with highs in the upper 70s. For Weather Watch 12, I'm your oldest Devin Biggs on Mix 96.
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0: Welcome in, everybody. Here it is, day 15, the Ides of May for 2026. It's day 135 of this year. There are 230 days left in this year. We're going to tell you who has birthdays, also from the usual suspects. I wonder if they all had a party at the same time. Chaz Palminteri is now 74 years old. Brian Eno, the amazing music producer, is 78 years old. George Brett, Hall of Famer, commentator, also Pine Tar Royals, 73 years old. Giselle Fernandez, 65. Melly Mel is 65. Football great, and I left the year that he was starting as a freshman, Emmitt Smith.
1: Really?
0: Who, even though, of course, he played for America's team, I will remember him as a Gator. But yes.
1: You went to school with him?
0: Yes, we did. Emmitt Smith is now 57 years old.
1: Wow.
0: Yeah. Ray Lewis, also Football Hall of Famer, 51. David Charvet is 54. David Krumholtz, from Numbers, but also as a kid actor from the Santa Claus movies, is 48.
1: Oh, yeah.
0: Jamie Lynn Sigler is 45. Alexander Breckenridge is 44. And tennis player Andy Murray, 39 years old. It happened on this date in history. In 1718, James Puckle, a London lawyer, patented the world's first machine gun. Wow.
1: Oh, okay.
0: How about that? In 1905, Las Vegas was founded. 110 acres in what would later become downtown were auctioned off.
1: They're like, hey, there's a desert here. You think anybody wants this land?
0: It was a stopover for GIs making their way to California. And it does.
1: Think anybody will play golf here in the middle of summer?
0: Yeah, actually, they do.
1: Yeah.
0: In 1928, the animated short Plane Crazy was released, featuring the first appearance of Mickey and Minnie Mouse together.
1: Hmm.
0: In 1930, Ellen Church was the first airline stewardess on a United Airlines flight. In 1940, this was the date McDonald's was founded by the McDonald brothers out in San Bernardino, franchised a little bit later. In 2010, I've seen the movie about this. It's still amazing. 16-year-old Jessica Watson became the youngest person to sail nonstop and unassisted around the world.
1: I haven't seen the documentary, but I remember when she did that and was like, are you kidding me? Wow.
0: Just imagine going out on the sea.

0: churning and as violent as it is by yourself. Wow.
1: As a teenager.
0: As a teenager. How about that?
1: Wow.
0: Special events for today. It's Armed Forces Day, Chocolate Chip Day, Endangered Species Day, International Day of Families, Nylon Stocking Day. Where did they go? Nobody wears
1: far,
0: them anymore.
1: Far away. Because amazing. They're gross.
0: Gross.
1: They are.
0: Overcome Emotional Eating Day.
1: What are you looking to root for? It's not emotional. I just enjoy sugar.
0: Yeah, that's not a good thing. Peace Officers Memorial Day is today. Pizza Party Day. Relive your past by listening to the first album you ever bought day.
1: Ooh.
0: What was the first album you ever bought?
1: With my own
0: money. With your
1: money.
0: Own money.
1: Jay Giles, Freeze Frame. And my dad was mad at the song, the last song on the second side, and he broke it over his... I had just brought it home.
0: Wow.
1: And he was like, you can't listen to that. Wow. Snap. And I was like,
0: wow.
1: You?
0: Boston, their first album. Yeah.
1: Okay.
0: Amazing. Straw Hat Day and Virtual Assistance Day. If you have a birthday and a special event, tell us when it is. We can celebrate. 888-922-7234.
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3: There are a lot of ways for a political candidate to get his or her message out. One way is to take part in candidate forums. Last night in Eagle River, three of the four Republican congressional candidates in our district took part in a forum. One of them was Kevin Hermanning.
4: I think we're in an era where we need serious leadership in D.C.
3: Whomever wins the GOP primary later this year will be on the November ballot and will probably face Democratic candidate Fred Clark. Well, lots of events happening in the Northwoods this weekend. Minocqua will host its first farmers market of the season today. Crystal Westfall serves as head of the local visitors bureau, which oversees the market.
5: Well, we kick off our summer farmers market this Friday, 8 a.m., and we go until 1 p.m.
3: Also this weekend, Rhinelander will host Hodag Heritage Fest.
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12: Heartland Weather.
13: Mostly sunny and warmer today with high temperatures reaching for the upper 60s. Mostly cloudy tonight. Some rain showers will move in as lows fall into the upper 40s. Winds could gust up to 25 miles per hour out of the south. Partly cloudy on Friday. Some morning rain showers will be possible with highs in the upper 70s. For Weather Watch 12, I'm your oldest Devin Biggs on Mix 96.
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0: Once upon a time, in fact, let's go in the way back machine, way back into the 20th century. Who can even remember that far back?
1: That's a long time ago, man.
0: Late 1900s. That's, boy. Anyway, once upon a time in

0: college, the Domino's pizza delivery had a guarantee if it was not there in 30 minutes or less.
1: Oh, yeah, it was free.
0: You didn't pay for the pizza.
1: That's right.
0: And then shortly thereafter, they realized, you know what? Maybe this was the bad idea. Because a lot of drivers were showing up late for whatever reason.
1: Or getting in accidents.
0: It didn't always work out. But it was noble at the idea. In fact, it did work plenty of times.
1: Right.
0: That pizza was at the fraternity in less than 30 minutes.
1: Yeah. Although, frankly, would you really even notice if you're doing other things at the fraternity if it was, you know, an hour and a half later?
0: That was an event waiting for the pizza to show up.
1: Well, so it's funny because Amazon is doing, they're calling it Amazon Now.
0: Yeah.
1: And they want to bring it to tens of millions of people. We talked about this in news. 30-minute delivery service. And I'm thinking, you know, that's nice, but seriously, what do you need?
0: Honestly, there are times.
1: Only a couple.
0: Yeah, but there are times when this happens. Like if I'm working in the studio on something or the printer's out of ink, I'm like, ah, I could go for ink right now, or an important part for the computer, whatever it is. There's been a couple times I'm like, oh, if I could only get this now, it would certainly help. But then you order it and it's like, okay, a day, 2 days. They're like, okay, fine. But if I had my druthers, yeah, I'd want it in 30 minutes. Sure.
1: You would?
0: Yeah.
1: I don't think there's, I mean, I do remember when my kids were first born in that infant phase, and it was so much to get them in the car and me in the car and just run to Walmart. It was like, oh.
0: Yeah.
1: So I could totally see it for like new moms.
0: Sure.
1: Or like prescription medical stuff that you might need. You're like, oh man, I needed to get.
0: Especially
1: if they do the cool drone
0: delivery that flies and it drops the thing off in a parachute. That's pretty cool.
1: I mean, but I'm thinking there are, I would need in 30 minutes. I'm sure there's going to be a nice little fee with that.
0: Well, there used to be close to me once upon a time, a 24-hour office supply store that I was really happy for.
1: What do you need in the middle of the night?
0: Because that my prime night owl creative mode. Oh, I need paper or ink or something. I'd go to there.
1: Okay.
0: So that was helpful.
1: How much would you willing to pay? I mean, maybe there's a $30 service fee on 30 minutes or less. I don't know.
0: Then I'm out.
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7: Heartland Weather.
8: Mostly sunny and windy today. It will be on the warm side with high temperatures reaching for the low 80s. Winds could gust up to 30 miles per hour out of the southwest. Mostly cloudy tonight. A few thunderstorms are possible with lows in the mid-50s. Partly cloudy and windy on Saturday with highs in the upper 70s to lower 80s. For Weather Watch 12, I'm meteorologist Devin Biggs on Mix 96.
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0: Thank you, innominate listener. That means somebody who goes unnamed, who has never told us their name, but they text to us at 888-922-7234. They said, good job, number nine. Thank you for a good radio program. God bless.
1: Aw.
0: So we're talking about we are number nine in terms of a couple of podcast lists.
1: Yeah.
0: Both of them.
1: And they were kind of extensive lists. And to come in at nine, I was like, wow, that's
0: out of
1: awesome.
0: 100 podcasts, we're number nine in a couple of them. So,
1: yeah.
0: Okay. We'll take that.
1: Got to thank your mom again for voting so many times.
0: You know what? If it weren't for her, if it weren't for that website, where
1: we'd
0: would
1: like
0: we
1: number
0: be?
1: 43 or something.
0: Exactly.
1: I don't know.
0: Anyway, thank you, everybody, for listening to the podcast and enjoying it and telling us so. In fact, listener Pat said, where's today's podcast? She's waiting, anticipating when it drops, the moment it comes out. So
1: yeah, because it loads. So the show that we do for the podcast, it'll be the next day. Yeah. But, you know, it comes out when it, you know.
0: All right. Thanks, everybody, is what I'm saying. You're making the show happen. We appreciate it. 888-922-7234 is the phone number for how you're going to touch. And it wouldn't hurt if you were to identify who you are. Just say, hey, it's my first time texting it. I'm so-and-so, and off you go. All right. Here's some news.
2: The Roundup with Ashley Page.
1: So anxiety, we all have it. But for the majority of us, it kind of spirals at night. That's when you come home and then you start thinking about everything you need for the next day. Mm-hmm. Therapists say there is a simple 6:30 p.m. rule, and it can really help, quiet some of those thoughts.

0: It was popularized by a journalist after treatment for his chronic anxiety. And the idea is kind of straightforward. 6:30 p.m., that's the cutoff. That's the off limits. You can't worry after that time in the night. And it's a mental note. But that's the thing. A lot of people like need that in their head. Experts say the timing matters because at the end of the day, around that time, you're so fatigued. You've been dealing with kids, yeah. the homework, the dinner, yeah. all the other stuff. And they said it's kind of a no-worry zone. So I totally get that.
1: You're supposed to stop
0: picture.
1: At 6:30 just because you say, okay, stop worrying. It's
0: right.
1: that
0: you say
1: simple,
0: it's 6:30.
1: Huh?
0: So growing up, our kitchen was closed at 6. That was it. So mentally, I always knew, like after 6, I rarely to this day eat after 6. There's a mental thing with me that I'm like, nope, not going to eat. So that's just,
1: after
0: I don't know.
1: Well, after 1,000 hours of practice, they say you should be able to do something. But
0: right.
1: it takes a little bit of conditioning to get there.
0: So try it for a little bit.
1: Right.
0: So Lego has just announced the newest addition to its collection, and it is perfect for fans of Lord of the Rings and The Hobbit. It's a little pricey, though. $650 for the Lego Minas Tirith set, which contains a mind-blowing 8,278 pieces. It's going to be available for Lego Insiders. They're going to get a little early access June 1st.
1: Wow.
0: General release comes on June 4th. So NFL is going to be streaming the Green Bay Packers against the LA Rams on Thanksgiving Eve, November 25th, by the way. The game is going to serve as a lead-in to the NFL's Thanksgiving tripleheader, which also includes an Eagles-Cowboys game and a Bears-Lions game.
1: Mm.
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3: Heartland Weather.
4: Mostly sunny and windy today. It will be on the warm side with high temperatures reaching for the low 80s. Winds could gust up to 30 miles per hour out of the southwest. Mostly cloudy tonight. A few thunderstorms are possible with lows in the mid-50s. Partly cloudy and windy on Saturday with highs in the upper 70s to lower 80s. For Weather Watch 12, I'm meteorologist Devin Biggs on Mix 96.
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0: Well, you don't want to miss this opportunity to play this game and help Ashley out, but I think you should be able to do well on this, as I'll play for you songs that have don't in the title of them.
1: Okay.
0: It's pretty
1: don't
0: easy.
1: Don't in the title.
0: Six different songs. Let's start here.
2: Living in a lonely world.
0: I mean, come on.
1: Oh.
0: It's a gimme.
1: Don't stop believing.
0: Don't stop
1: believing. I mean,
0: that's
1: a gimme. Thank you. Thank you for
0: it
1: the gimme.
0: It should be. I start always with the lowest hanging fruit.
1: You say that.
0: Dragging on the ground often at times. All right. So I'll work our way to this one.
2: If you can't come around, at least please tell the phone.
1: Oh, Don't Be Cruel.
0: Don't Be Cruel. Yes.
1: Although I know Cheap Trick's version, but that's okay.
0: I was going to cut off earlier because it definitely segs right into the title there. But anyway.
1: Mm-hmm.
0: All right. This one. That's All You Get.
1: Oh, yeah.
0: Mm-hmm. Yeah.
1: Don't You Forget About Me.
0: Is correct. Yes. Simple Minds. Right. All right. Try this one.
3: Can't believe this could be the end.
1: Okay. It's No Doubt. Gwen Stefani from early in her career.
0: Yeah.
1: I think this was when she was going through the breakup with her bass player. And
0: okay.
1: They weren't talking. They weren't. Don't Speak, because they weren't talking. Yep.
0: Don't Speak.
1: That's it.
0: Yes. Correct. All right. This.
1: Don't Fear the Reaper.
0: Yeah.
1: More cowbell, please. Thank you, SNL, for that.
0: I know. Ruined the song forever, by the way.
1: I know.
0: And then finally.
2: You were working as a waitress in a cocktail bar.
1: That's the Human League.
0: It is.
1: Gosh.
0: Name of the song.
1: Yeah, what's the song? She's working
0: in Don't in the title.
1: Bar, and he, don't. Don't.
0: Go ahead and get to the chorus. Go ahead and.
1: I don't know that I can. So help me sing a little bit. Keep going. A little bit more. I'm almost. Don't hurt me or something. Don't you hurt me?
0: This is where people are screaming at the speakers.
1: It's Don't You Hurt Me. It's not Don't You Hurt Me, Baby. Don't You Love Me, Baby. Don't you. Come on. Help me. Don't you do it.
0: No.
1: Don't you. Come on. Don't you.
0: It's usually the last one, too. You've sped through all of these, and then comes.
1: Hurt Me, Baby. Don't You Hurt. It's something. Don't You Something to Me, Baby.
0: Don't You.
1: Uh-huh.
0: Fill in the rest of that song. Don't you?
1: Want? Don't you want me, baby?
0: Yes. Oh, there we go. Finally, it's like pulling a splinter out right there.
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5: There are a lot of ways for a political candidate to get his or her message out. 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

0: Last night in Eagle River, three of the four Republican congressional candidates in our district took part in a forum. One of them was Kevin Hermanning.
1: I think we're in an era where we need serious leadership in D.C.
0: Whomever wins the GOP primary later this year will be on the November ballot and will probably face Democratic candidate Fred Clark. Well, lots of events happening in the Northwoods this weekend. Minocqua will host its first farmers market of the season today. Crystal Westfall serves as head of the local visitors bureau, which oversees the market.
2: Well, we kick off our summer farmers market this Friday, 8 a.m., and we go until 1 p.m.
0: Also this weekend, Rhinelander will host Hodag Heritage Fest.
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12: Heartland weather.
13: Mostly sunny and windy today. It will be on the warm side with high temperatures reaching for the low 80s. Winds could gust up to 30 miles per hour out of the southwest. Mostly cloudy tonight. A few thunderstorms are possible with lows in the mid-50s. Partly cloudy and windy on Saturday with highs in the upper 70s to lower 80s. For Weather Watch 12, I'm your oldest Devin Biggs on Mix 96.
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0: Let's talk about procrastination for a moment, because look, if we have to pick up the scab, I will.
1: It's my favorite hobby.
0: Admittedly, yes, I procrastinate, but I don't know. This has truly been something that's a part of my DNA from, boy, a long time ago.

0: For example, everything that was due at high school, college, was often done the day, the night, the week before it was due. You could have been given something, okay, at the beginning of the semester, here's your book report. It's going to be due. And I would, oh, that's plenty of time. Great time. And so time would elapse. And sure enough, comes the week of, night before. Oh, the book report.
1: Oh, that's due tomorrow? Oh, yeah.
0: A number of times I was there the night before typing out that term paper, book report, something.
1: Yeah.
0: This still happens. Tax prep is usually done the week before. Christmas shopping done the week of. It's just the way I work. What can I say?
1: So on some of it, yes. But like for me, I like I said, I moved a year ago. My garage is still packed on one side.
0: See?
1: And I'm like, you know, that's the one that gets me. The cleaning out of the garage. And I know... Right. That I could just take one box, maybe a week or something.
0: That's
1: or
0: what we keep telling ourselves, isn't it?
1: Right.
0: Right.
1: Right.
0: Just a box a week. That's all we have to do. And we can't even do a box a week.
1: I can't. I'm telling you, that side of that garage looks the same as it did the day the movers put that stuff in the garage.
0: Right. Right. Now, one could argue, guess what? You don't need any of that stuff in those boxes.
1: Right.
0: Here it is a year later. You haven't touched anything.
1: Right, but I don't know what's in that box, so maybe I do.
0: See,
1: I don't know.
0: Problem.
1: I don't know. But same thing in your garage. Don't you still have those tables all over the garage?
0: Yes. I haven't parked my car in there in months because of the same. If we just took a box a week, guess what? We're not taking a box a week, so.
1: So how about you guys? Is there a chore that like halfway through you're like, yeah, I don't know if I'm ever going to get back to this?
0: Halfway? I'd be lucky to get halfway through.
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0: Thank you, Katie. I see you've texted into the show, as you often do, at 888-922-7234. She's been blessed with a pianist for a husband, so she gets to listen to amazing music every day.
1: Oh.
0: And the neighbors have never complained.
1: I bet they haven't.
0: Now, she has neighbors behind us that they have pool parties, so she gets big doses of the genre of music that they prefer to play.
1: Mm-hmm.
0: And she's only once had to ask them to turn it down.
1: So okay.
0: It was late and her husband was recovering from surgery. So,
1: well, maybe she could record her husband playing some piano music and send that to us. I'd love to hear it.
0: Also, the neighbor down the street drives a big truck, and every time he drives by, the house shakes from the bass coming from the truck.
1: So. Sometimes you can hear, it's like a speaker on wheels. You're okay, where is that coming from?
0: Yeah, in fact, it's a whole thing to have the loudest car. I mean, I've seen plenty of videos where it literally will shake people off of the seats. It's that loud. So,
1: how do you hear an emergency vehicle, though? I get listening to your music loud. I get that you, but doesn't that seem a little dangerous?
0: A little bit. Anyway, thanks, Katie. You're texting and getting in touch. Everybody can use the number. It's 888-922-7234 with some news.
2: The Roundup with Ashley Page.
1: Well, according to a study, women who exercise while trying to quit smoking are twice as likely to kick the habit as smokers who aren't working out while they're trying to quit. Fear of gaining weight is the primary reason that many women give for not wanting to quit smoking. The findings showed that at the end of 12 weeks, 19% of the exercisers had kicked the habit for at least 2 months. And after the one-year mark, 12% remained smoke-free. So I think that's awesome.
0: Okay.
1: So Amazon is expanding its 30-minute delivery service, something called Amazon Now. And when they say now, they mean within a half an hour. Dozens of cities, they hope to make it available to tens of millions of customers by the end of this year. They tested it out in Seattle and Philly, and now they said, okay, it's open at least now in Atlanta, Dallas, Fort Worth, and Austin, and they're just going to keep opening and expanding.
0: Hmm.
1: So for the past few summers, Abbott Elementary star Lisa Ann Walter has been bringing her stand-up show to the Helium Comedy Club in Philly. Cameras were rolling last summer at one of her sold-out shows, which is now going to be a stand-up special on Hulu. It's called Lisa Ann Walter, It Was an Accident, streaming today on Hulu. And that's your news.
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14: Heartland Weather.
15: Mostly sunny and windy today. It will be on the warm side with high temperatures reaching for the low 80s. Winds could gust up to 30 miles per hour out of the southwest. Mostly cloudy tonight. A few thunderstorms are possible with lows in the mid-50s. Partly cloudy and windy on Saturday with highs in the upper 70s to lower 80s. For Weather Watch 12, I'm Darrell Steven Biggs on Mix 96.
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0: Game time, and who wants to be a fake millionaire? You do.
1: Me.
0: So we are going to ask you a series of questions from the actual show, Who Wants to Be a Millionaire? This was from Ike Barinholtz, who's a comedian actor. And
1: they're so smart, though.
0: He was on the celebrity version with his brother. So I will ask you actual questions from there. Let's just start at the
1: 60.
0: We're not going to start at the $100. Those are too easy. We're going to start at the $16,000.
1: But he's so smart. I even saw him on Celebrity Jeopardy.
0: Okay.
1: He's so smart.
0: Anyway, we're going to start there. $16,000. A nocturnal polysomnography is a test commonly administered to detect which of the following: sleep apnea, lactose intolerance, hay fever, arthritis.
1: Sleep apnea.
0: Final answer?
1: Yes.
0: Is correct for $16,000, moving up to $32,000. On the travel series Conan O'Brien Must Go, Conan fulfills his destiny of becoming a gaucho on the Pampas when he visits what country? A. Laos. B. Sweden. C. Morocco. D. Argentina.
1: I can only think that it would be Argentina, but I've never seen his show. So if I'm going by what I would think, then I would say Argentina.

0: Final
1: if
0: answer.
1: If it's something funny that he did, then I don't know. So yeah, I guess it is.
0: Is correct for 32,000, moving up to 64,000. Okay. Considering its title, it makes sense that there are well over 100 different species of plants depicted in which of these famous paintings? A, Picasso's Guernica. B, Velázquez's Las Meninas. C, Wood's American Gothic. Or D, Botticelli's Primavera.
1: Okay, well, Primavera sounds like a pasta something that obviously American Gothic, it's just the two of them standing there with a fork.
0: Mm-hmm. Hay fork, yeah, hay fork.
1: Yeah, not like a dinner fork, right. Like a pitchfork.
0: Right.
1: I wasn't. Yeah. I don't know. Guernica?
0: Is that your final answer?
1: I don't know. Is it? Should I be? Can I ask? I don't know.
0: You have a lifeline. Let's just say.
1: Okay, so let me. Okay.
0: You can phone a friend. That's
1: okay,
0: your lifeline.
1: I would like to phone my friend right now.
0: Okay.
1: Pick up the phone, Brad.
0: Okay. Okay. Now, you're right. Wood's American Gothic, that's the farmer and his wife with a pitchfork. Mm-hmm. Guernica is that, you know, abstract Picasso. It's depicting war. I don't think it's that.
1: Okay, that's not
0: I don't know no. Las Meninas, but Botticelli, the word primavera means spring, so.
1: Oh, I thought it was like pasta with
0: well,
1: tomatoes.
0: That's, yes, that's what it came with, veggies.
1: Okay, then I'm going to say that one.
0: I would say that. Final
1: that
0: answer.
1: Will be my
0: Oh, you get to move on, Ashley.
1: Oh,
0: how about
1: thank
0: that?
1: Thank goodness. Whew.
0: Let's just go to the million-dollar question at this point. Not including blanks or bonus spaces, the highest valued three-letter Scrabble word is Zax, which is what? What is a Zax?
1: The definition?
0: Yes. A rare species of African antelope, ceramic container for holy water, letter in the Arabic alphabet, or a tool for cutting roofing slates. good luck, because you've used your lifeline. So
1: that was only one lifeline. I have three.
0: Sorry, you get the truncated version.
1: Zax.
0: Yeah.
1: I thought you were going to say like a musical instrument just to throw me off.
0: Yeah.
1: I don't. The antelope. Final answer. Antelope.
0: Oh, I'm sorry, Ashley Page. No, you don't get the $1 million. It's a tool for cutting roofing slates. Zax. Yeah, about that.
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4: There are a lot of ways for a political candidate to get his or her message out. One way is to take part in candidate forums. Last night in Eagle River, three of the four Republican congressional candidates in our district took part in a forum. One of them was Kevin Hermaning.
5: I think we're in an era where we need serious leadership in D.C.
4: Whomever wins the GOP primary later this year will be on the November ballot and will probably face Democratic candidate Fred Clark. Well, lots of events happening in the Northwoods this weekend. Minocqua will host its first farmers market of the season today. Crystal Westfall serves as head of the local visitors bureau, which oversees the market.
6: Well, we kick off our summer farmers market this Friday, 8 a.m., and we go until 1 p.m.
4: Also this weekend, Rhinelander will host Hodag Heritage Fest.
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5: Mostly sunny and windy today. It will be on the warm side with high temperatures reaching for the low 80s. Winds could gust up to 30 miles per hour out of the southwest. Mostly cloudy tonight. A few thunderstorms are possible with lows in the mid-50s. Partly cloudy and windy on Saturday with highs in the upper 70s to lower 80s. For Weather Watch 12, I'm Gerald Esteban Biggs on Mix 96.
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0: Well, I remember a summer where I was working two jobs. Mm-hmm. They were both themed jobs in the entertainment world. One's at a theme park, the other was at another theme park. And they were a little bit of a distance, and it was right around quitting time that I had to travel between the two.
1: Ooh.
0: So the second I finished the one show at the one theme park, I sprinted to the parking lot to drive to the next theme park to do the other show.
1: Right.
0: And again, distance-wise, they were, I don't know, maybe 30 miles, something like that.
1: Yeah, but in rush hour traffic.
0: In L.A. traffic, it took a little bit of time.
1: Yeah.
0: And that summer, I got an award for having so many jobs and making both of them. I made it work. But it was
1: very nice.
0: Yeah. It was a whole summer of a lot of driving and cutting, but really close a lot of times.
1: And it is. It's really hard because there's so many things that go on, even like at this show, behind the scenes, that, that people don't even have any...
0: You think we just crack the mics and start talking and that's it? No,
1: it sounds
0: not.
1: Like that. I know it might sound like that, but there actually is work behind this.
0: A little more work involved, believe it or not.
1: So if there was some kind of an award that they gave out here at the station, what award do you think we should qualify for?
0: Editing award for the podcast.
1: Yeah.
0: That certainly would be among them.
1: Okay.
0: Sure. You?
1: I would actually give you the technical difficulties laureate because there are some things that all of a sudden something won't work and we're like, and we can't find the engineer or he's taking the day off or blah, blah, blah, blah, blah. And we're like, well, how are we supposed to fix this? We got to hurry up and finish this. And so that's I think I would give you that one.
0: I'd give you the smiling, cheering, positivity, happy, smiling, fun, happy, you know, laughing what? Award.
1: Don't make me get off this chair.
0: Ray of sunshine to the Ashley and Brad show. That's what I would say.
1: So if you guys had an award at work, like, would you be the one, like, would you be the coffee whisperer that, you know, you're the one that's constantly filling the coffee up and cleaning the little station in the break room?
0: Yeah.
1: What kind of award would you guys give yourself?
0: Let us know. 888-922-7234.
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8: We go to

0: Well, thank you. Here's Paul Arvey for the rest of the story, because listener John B. Texted in part of a story, and I didn't hear the rest of it. Mm-hmm. The text was maybe cut off, but he says, the gist of the story was he planted a stick in his granddad's flower garden thinking it might grow, you know, as 7 to 10-year-olds might want to do. His granddad replaced said stick with a woody-type plant and convinced me that his stick had grown. And he didn't find out the truth until after his passing. So for some 12 to 14 years, he believed his little stick had grown into a decent-sized plant.
1: I absolutely love that.
0: His father is the one who told me, as he was describing the origin of the plant to my wife, as our family was packing up his granddad's belongings. So,
1: that's
0: outstanding, John.
1: For sure. In fact, you know what? I'm going to turn that into a break for Monday show, okay, because there are some things that you believe growing up, and then you get to be a little older and you're like, that's not true.
0: Yeah. So thank you for that, John B. That's an amazing story. I'm glad we got to hear part two of it.
1: So much.
0: Yeah. And the little stick plant that grew up. Awesome. You can get in touch at 888-922-7234. Here's news.
2: The Roundup with Ashley Page.
1: Well, anxiety is a way of spiraling, especially at night. But therapists say if you can follow the 6:30 p.m. rule, it can actually really help quiet some racing thoughts. It was popularized by a journalist after treatment for his chronic anxiety. And the idea is pretty straightforward. After 6:30 p.m., that's like your cutoff time. That's when you mentally tell yourself, worrying is off limits until tomorrow. Experts say the timing matters because the brain is, by that time in the afternoon or evening, you're fatigued, especially if you've got kids and homework and all the things, you're done. And they said that no worry zone creates a psychological boundary. So maybe try that if you're feeling a little anxious. Okay. So Lego has just announced the newest addition to its collection, and it's perfect for fans of Lord of the Rings and The Hobbit. It is slightly pricey, but again, you know, if you're a collector, $650 for the Lego Minas Tirith set. It's 8,278 pieces.
0: Wow.
1: It's going to be available for Lego insiders. They get an early access starting

0: June 1st. General public release will be June 4th. So the Fast and the Furious franchise is celebrating its, I can't believe it, 25th anniversary. It's earned more than $7 billion across the 11 films that it's released.
1: Yeah.
0: But now there's going to be a TV expansion. It's officially in development with Vin Diesel. He confirmed that there are four separate series being planned. He's going to be the executive producer. He said he was just waiting for the right people and stories and scripts and stuff like that. Mm-hmm. It is going to be heading to Peacock, while additional shows are said to be in different stages of development. And that's your news.
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15: Welcome, Pump 15. How you doing?
16: Great.
15: Were you wearing your seatbelt today?
16: I never wear my seatbelt.
15: We're going to get him. We're going to get him real good.
16: Oh, my goodness.
17: Hello, sir. How you doing?
15: Dollar driver.
17: It takes 1 second to strap a seatbelt on.
15: Well, let's do this. Let's do it together.

0: It is time to snap to attention, cadets. The general is here for inspection. Toes on the line, shoulders back, chest out, stomach in, as you report to General Trivia to answer any of the trivia questions coming our way.
1: Right. So if you get this first one, we'll go on to a second one. But so we were just talking about in news about making sure that you have a mental cutoff for certain things, because that way it doesn't, you know, seep into the whole rest of your day. Okay. But according to a new study, people who do this right after they wake up actually tend to have better memories. I can give you a couple of choices if you'd like.
0: Oh, okay.
1: Or you can try to noodle your way through.
0: Sure. They do this as soon as they wake up.
1: Well, according to the study, people who do this after waking up, they actually do have better memory.
0: Okay.
1: Is it drinking a cup of coffee? Is it checking their phone? Or is it making their bed?
0: Oh, yeah. I think already, just from the way it's phrased, it's never check your phone. that doesn't seem to be the one. And coffee, that's usually step four. By the time you get to the coffee, you've dressed and showered and all that. But I believe it's the making your bed first is the one.
1: You take a shower before you have coffee? I don't do anything before I have coffee.
0: Yeah.
1: You might be surprised to know the answer to this, because I was, because I don't make a bed. But it's not making the bed.
0: Really?
1: Would you like to take a second stab at that apple?
0: To be more productive.
1: Not to be more productive. They have a better memory
0: if
1: they do this.
0: Make coffee.
1: It's checking their phones. We've heard such opposite stuff.
0: I need to see the scientific data behind that one, because you can make a study say anything you want to, because everyone says don't check your phone first thing in the morning.
1: Right. But if it's going to help my memory, maybe I'll start doing that before I drink my coffee. I don't know.
0: Okay. Let's hear the other one that you had planned.
1: Okay. It takes just over 2,000 of these to manufacture 4 new tires.

0: is it that, and I'm not going to give, there's no multiple choice here. It takes a little over 2,000 of these to manufacture 4 new tires. So about a little over 500 per tire.
1: I mean, just what makes that little old man think you can move that rubber tree plant? I mean, you want to go with rubber tree plant, but does it have something to do with the agricultural need of rubber?
0: Yes, actually it does.
1: All right. So rubber tree leaves.
0: No, but you are right when you're thinking on like kind of the agrarian path.
1: Well, I mean, something you grow for the, what else would it be?
0: What do you need to grow a plant?
1: Fertilizer.
0: A little bit, even before
1: dirt.
0: Fertilizer.
1: More seeds.
0: More, keep going.
1: Acres.
0: There's a large component that if you don't have this, it's not going to grow.
1: Well, water. 2,000.
0: 2,000 gallons of water.
1: Gallons. Oh, okay.
0: 2,000 gallons of water to create 4 tires.
1: Okay.
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3: There are a lot of ways for a political candidate to get his or her message out. One way is to take part in candidate forums. Last night in Eagle River, 3 of the 4 Republican congressional candidates in our district took part in a forum. One of them was Kevin Hermaning.
4: I think we're in an era where we need serious leadership in D.C.
3: Whomever wins the GOP primary later this year will be on the November ballot and will probably face Democratic candidate Fred Clark. Well, lots of events happening in the Northwoods this weekend. Minocqua will host its first farmers market of the season today. Crystal Westfall serves as head of the local visitors bureau, which oversees the market.
5: Well, we kick off our summer farmers market this Friday, 8 a.m., and we go until 1 p.m.
3: Also this weekend, Rhinelander will host Hodag Heritage Fest.
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14: Heartland Weather. Mostly sunny and windy today. It will be on the warm side with high temperatures reaching for the low 80s. Winds could gust up to 30 miles per hour

0: out of the southwest. Mostly cloudy tonight. A few thunderstorms are possible with lows in the mid-50s. Partly cloudy and windy on Saturday with highs in the upper 70s to lower 80s. For Weather Watch 12, I'm meteorologist Devin Biggs on Mix 96.
1: The best way to spend your day is here.

0: fun fact time here on the 15th in celebration of, yeah, they're going to be wearing a lot of these more for the summer. And the first thing that I think of when I think of this, it's Straw Hat Day.
1: Yeah.
0: I think of the classic boater. It's called a boater. Flat top, flat brim. It's what the barbershop quartets always would wear.
1: Okay.
0: It's, yeah, the white one, you'd see that everywhere. But that's okay. Called a boater. I always think of that for a boater.
1: You
0: straw
1: do?
0: Hat. Yeah. But then there's, of course, the big, giant, wide-brim one for sun, working
1: that's
0: in the sun.
1: That's the one I remember. My mother and my grandmother used to have those every time we'd go someplace. There was, it's like, and there was one, it was a few years ago. It was, I think it was meant as a joke, but they actually sold it. It was absurdly big. It was like some fashion statement one. It was like the size of, I don't know, my car. Yeah. It was ridiculous. But the straw hat, I mean, it's a timeless wardrobe staple. And it's men, it's for women, it's for kids, it's for everyone. To wear one because it's stood the test of time, mainly from protection of the sun, but of course also as a fashion statement, and has been around since the Middle Ages. Those medieval illustrations showed like European peasants and outdoor laborers, of course, protecting themselves in the fields. By the 19th century, of course, they became very fashionable in Britain and then, you know, abroad. And the hat a lot of people think of is the Panama hat because President Theodore Roosevelt wore it during the visit to the Panama Canal to the construction site. So, you know, even if you don't have any kind of a straw hat today, maybe it's your day to get one. Or if you have your barbershop quartet hat in your in your closet somewhere today, you should pull that bad boy out.
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4: Heartland Weather. Mostly sunny and windy today. It will be on the warm side with high temperatures reaching for the low 80s. Winds could gust up to 30 miles per hour out of the southwest. Mostly cloudy tonight. A few thunderstorms are possible with lows in the mid-50s. Partly cloudy and windy on Saturday with highs in the upper 70s to lower 80s. For Weather Watch 12, I'm meteorologist Devin Biggs on Mix 96.
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0: I'm really looking forward to tomorrow's Saturday Night Live. Yes, we are bringing back Will Ferrell, who is hosting the show for the sixth time. Paul McCartney will be your music act. And I'll tell you what, this is going to be fantastic because it's going to bring back some of our favorite characters that we've all come to love with Will Ferrell. And you know what? We just need a reason to laugh these days. So Will Ferrell will take care of that for us for the season finale of Saturday Night Live.
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14: Heartland Weather.
15: Mostly sunny and windy today. It will be on the warm side with high temperatures reaching for the low 80s. Winds could gust up to 30 miles per hour out of the southwest. Mostly cloudy tonight. A few thunderstorms are possible with lows in the mid-50s. Partly cloudy and windy on Saturday with highs in the upper 70s to lower 80s. For Weather Watch 12, I'm Darrell Devin Biggs on Mix 96.
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7: Heartland Weather.
8: Mostly sunny and windy today. It will be on the warm side with high temperatures reaching for the low 80s. Winds could gust up to 30 miles per hour out of the southwest. Mostly cloudy tonight. A few thunderstorms are possible with lows in the mid-50s. Partly cloudy and windy on Saturday with highs in the upper 70s to lower 80s. For Weather Watch 12, I'm meteorologist Devin Biggs on Mix 96.
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0: Remember the Disney show, The Sweet Life of Zach and Cody? I forget who's which, but Dylan Sprouse was one of the twins that played either Zach or Cody. Well, he and Barbara Pelvin are expecting their very first child. They met at a party back in 2017, started dating in 2018, and then confirmed their engagement in 2023. And now they're expecting a new baby on the way.
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0: Mixed in Wisconsin since 1956. They say, like you, we live and work here. 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Heartland
1: weather. Mostly sunny and windy today. It will be on the warm side with high temperatures reaching for the low 80s. Winds could gust up to 30 miles per hour out of the southwest. Mostly cloudy tonight. A few thunderstorms are possible with lows in the mid-50s. Partly cloudy and windy on Saturday with highs in the upper 70s to lower 80s. For Weather Watch 12, I'm your oldest Devin Biggs on Mix 96.
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2: 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Our colors will fade eventually, so if our time is running out, day after day, we'll make the mundane a masterpiece. Oh my, my, oh my, my love, I take one look at you, you're taking me out.

0: Well, the school year is winding down, and maybe you have some bucket list items you're going to cross off over the summer months. Some things that the internet are saying that many people would like to see the Northern Lights or visit the Grand Canyon. Others say do all the Disney World parks to the max or take a big national parks road trip. These are just a few ideas that you can add to your bucket list or, you know, maybe cross off if they're already on there. If summer is around the corner, and if you're planning on doing some travel, add it to your bucket list and then cross it off, because who doesn't love a list that you can actually tick off items on and make it happen?
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9: Mostly sunny and windy today. It will be on the warm side with high

0: temperatures reaching for the low 80s. Winds could gust up to 30 miles per hour out of the southwest. Mostly cloudy tonight. A few thunderstorms are possible with lows in the mid-50s. Partly cloudy and windy on Saturday with highs in the upper 70s to lower 80s. For Weather Watch 12, I'm your oldest Devin Biggs on Mix 96.
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0: A weekend is here, and it can only mean one thing, that more movies are opening up in theaters. Jake Gyllenhaal stars in a new movie called In the Gray. You've got Megan Lawless and James Harris starring in Obsession. If you're interested in Shrek, the 25th anniversary will be hitting limited theaters, where you will be able to see our favorite swamp people and fairy tale characters in theaters once again. Shrek, the 25th anniversary, out today.
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11: Mostly sunny and windy today. It will be on the warm side with high temperatures reaching for the low 80s. Winds could gust up to 30 miles per hour out of the southwest. Mostly cloudy tonight. A few thunderstorms are possible with lows in the mid-50s. Partly cloudy and windy on Saturday with highs in the upper 70s to lower 80s. For Weather Watch 12, I'm Darrell Devin Biggs on Mix 96.
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1: Heartland weather.
2: Mostly sunny and windy today. It will be on the warm side with high temperatures reaching for the low 80s. Winds could gust up to 30 miles per hour out of the southwest. Mostly cloudy tonight. A few thunderstorms are possible with lows in the mid-50s. Partly cloudy and windy on Saturday with highs in the upper 70s to lower 80s. For Weather Watch 12, I'm Gerald Esteban Biggs on Mix 96.
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0: Pattinson and Sebastian Stan will be joining the cast of Batman Part 2. Robert Pattinson will be returning as Batman, and we can look for that to hit theaters in a couple of years. Actually, 1 year, October of 2027.
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14: Heartland Weather.
15: Mostly sunny and windy today. It will be on the warm side with high temperatures reaching for the low 80s. Winds could gust up to 30 miles per hour out of the southwest. Mostly cloudy tonight. A few thunderstorms are possible with lows in the mid-50s. Partly cloudy and windy on Saturday with highs in the upper 70s to lower 80s. 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

0: That's new music with Papa Roach called Wake Up Calling. I'm Molly J. How are you doing today? I am another year older today, believe it or not. And to celebrate, I am having some fun on my Instagram page where we are celebrating not only my birthday, but we are celebrating the actual holiday too. Relive your past by listening to the first album you ever bought day. That's what today is. And if you can remember that first album that you bought, I want to hear and know exactly who it was. Let me know if Miss Molly on the mic on Instagram, and have yourself a fantastic weekend.
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7: Heartland Weather.
8: Mostly sunny and windy today. It will be on the warm side with high temperatures reaching for the low 80s. Winds could gust up to 30 miles per hour out of the southwest. Mostly cloudy tonight. A few thunderstorms are possible with lows in the mid-50s. Partly cloudy and windy on Saturday with highs in the upper 70s to lower 80s. For Weather Watch 12, I'm meteorologist Devin Biggs on Mix 96.
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0: bought this. 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
10: Heartland Weather.
11: Mostly sunny and windy today. It will be on the warm side with high temperatures reaching for the low 80s. Winds could gust up to 30 miles per hour out of the southwest. Mostly cloudy tonight. A few thunderstorms are possible with lows in the mid-50s. Partly cloudy and windy on Saturday with highs in the upper 70s to lower 80s. For Weather Watch 12, I'm meteorologist Devin Biggs on Mix 96.
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0: Olivia Dean on The Jeremy Show. And by the way, streaming platforms are heavily promoting celebrity documentaries, concert films, live specials heading into summer. That's all the rage now. Kylie Minogue's working on hers. The trailer's out. Everybody's freaking out.
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8: Heartland weather.
9: Mostly sunny and windy today. It will be on the warm side with high temperatures reaching for the low 80s. Winds could gust up to 30 miles per hour out of the southwest. Mostly cloudy tonight. A few thunderstorms are possible with lows in the mid-50s. Partly cloudy and windy on Saturday with highs in the upper 70s to lower 80s. For Weather Watch 12, I'm meteorologist Devin Biggs on Mix 96.
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4: Heartland Weather. After plenty of sunshine and warm temperatures today, that energy will provide chances for showers and thunderstorms tonight across central Wisconsin. Some of these storms have the potential to become severe, providing damaging winds and penny to nickel-sized hail. Winds will stay breezy tonight from the southwest, keeping lows in the mid-50s. Sunshine returns tomorrow with a consistent breeze from the west. Highs look to reach into the upper 70s, staying well above average to start off your weekend. For WeatherWatch 12, I'm meteorologist Chase Ropenek on Mix 96.
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0: Alex Warren, The Jeremy Show. Thank you for hanging out with us. If you'll do me a favor, I want you to reach out on social media, whether it's TikTok, Instagram, Twitter, Facebook, search Jeremy on the air and say hi.
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6: Heartland Weather. After plenty of sunshine and warm temperatures today, that energy will provide chances for showers and thunderstorms tonight across central Wisconsin. Some of these storms have the potential to become severe, providing damaging winds and penny to nickel-sized hail. Winds will stay breezy tonight from the southwest, keeping lows in the mid-50s. Sunshine returns tomorrow with a consistent breeze from the west. Highs look to reach into the upper 70s, staying well above average to start off your weekend. For WeatherWatch 12, I'm meteorologist Chase Ropenack on Mix 96.
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2: According to Consumer Reports, about 25% of people will buy this even though they originally had no intention of doing so. I guess if you're going into a grocery store around the holidays, or if you've just gotten into barbecuing, or if you're like me, you just got into sourdough, you may buy this. I'm talking about cookbooks. Now, because I'm getting into sourdough, I may buy one down the road, but as of right now, all the cookbooks that I've been given have been passed down through my family. According to Consumer Reports, 25% of people will buy cookbooks even though they originally had no intention of doing so. You get a new hobby, then it's all downhill from there. Thanks for playing along. Jeremy Show's Impossible Question.
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4: Heartland weather.
5: After plenty of sunshine and warm temperatures today, that energy will provide chances for showers and thunderstorms tonight across central Wisconsin. Some of these storms have the potential to become severe, providing damaging winds and penny to nickel-sized hail. Winds will stay breezy tonight from the southwest, keeping lows in the mid-50s. Sunshine returns tomorrow with a consistent breeze from the west. Highs look to reach into the upper 70s, staying well above average to start off your weekend. For WeatherWatch 12, I'm meteorologist Chase Ropenack on Mix 96.
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4: 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They say, like you, we live and work here. Home and Lindsay is the local favorite.
5: Heartland Weather.
6: After plenty of sunshine and warm temperatures today, that energy will provide chances for showers and thunderstorms tonight across central Wisconsin. Some of these storms have the potential to become severe, providing damaging winds and penny to nickel-sized hail. Winds will stay breezy tonight from the southwest, keeping lows in the mid-50s. Sunshine returns tomorrow with a consistent breeze from the west. Highs look to reach into the upper 70s, staying well above average to start off your weekend. For WeatherWatch 12, I'm meteorologist Chase Ropenack on Mix 96.
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6: Heartland Weather. After plenty of sunshine and warm temperatures today, that energy will provide chances for showers and thunderstorms tonight across central Wisconsin. Some of these storms have the potential to become severe, providing damaging winds and penny to nickel-sized hail. Winds will stay breezy tonight from the southwest, keeping lows in the mid-50s. Sunshine returns tomorrow with a consistent breeze from the west. Highs look to reach into the upper 70s, staying well above average to start off your weekend. For Weather Watch 12, I'm meteorologist Chase Ropenack on Mix 96.
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6: Heartland weather. After plenty of sunshine and warm temperatures today, that energy will provide chances for showers and thunderstorms tonight across central Wisconsin. Some of these storms have the potential to become severe, providing damaging winds and penny to nickel-sized hail. Winds will stay

0: breezy tonight from the southwest, keeping lows in the mid-50s. Sunshine returns tomorrow with a consistent breeze from the west. Highs look to reach into the upper 70s, staying well above average to start off your weekend. For WeatherWatch 12, I'm meteorologist Chase Ropenek on Mix 96.
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0: New music from Olivia Rodrigo, a taste off her upcoming new album that was Drop Dead. Now, she will be touring in support of the new release, and already she's added 25 new dates, which actually has her setting several venue records. There could be more to come. We'll keep you updated. For now, on the way, we got Chapel Rowan and more headed straight for you next.
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11: Heartland weather. After plenty of sunshine and warm temperatures today, that energy will provide chances for showers and thunderstorms tonight across central Wisconsin. Some of these storms have the potential to become severe, providing damaging winds and penny to nickel-size hail. Winds will stay breezy tonight from the southwest, keeping lows in the mid-50s. Sunshine returns tomorrow with a consistent breeze from the west. Highs look to reach into the upper 70s, staying well above average to start off your weekend. For WeatherWatch 12, I'm meteorologist Chase Ropenack on Mix 96.
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0: Tate McRae, Matchbox 20, and The Weeknd here on the Perfect Weekend Playlist. We are kicking it out. We say it is time to get this weekend started, so lock it in all weekend long. We've got great new music, old school faves, and a few surprises. 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
6: Heartland Weather. After plenty of sunshine and warm temperatures today, that energy will provide chances for showers and thunderstorms tonight across central Wisconsin. Some of these storms have the potential to become severe, providing damaging winds and penny to nickel-sized hail. Winds will stay breezy tonight from the southwest, keeping lows in the mid-50s. Sunshine returns tomorrow with a consistent breeze from the west. Highs look to reach into the upper 70s, staying well above average to start off your weekend. For WeatherWatch 12, I'm meteorologist Chase Ropenack on Mix 96.
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